0: get back.
1: Thanks, Mo.
2: I'd like to say thank you on behalf of the group and ourselves. I hope we pass the audition.

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2: Whatever I sing, that's what I really mean. Like I'm singing a song. I don't sing it if I don't mean it.
3: First person to fly New York to Paris non-stop.
4: And that was a page of history that'll probably stand for a long time.

0: 1867. Thomas November Edison 19th, is born.
1: 1863.
2: December 30th, 1865.
3: December 5th, 1901.
4: Statue of December 7th, 1903.
5: January
6: November 2nd, 1920. The first
7: January
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7: 1929.
6: Opens.
7: October 9th, 1940.
8: John October 14th, 1944. Chuck
7: July
8: Yeager breaks the sound barrier.
9: February 9th, Disneyland 64.
10: July 20th, 1969. Astronauts
2: November 10th, 1989. The Berlin Wall comes down.
11: I am the Edison phonograph.
12: Mary had a lamb which of the new world. And everywhere that Mary went, the lamb was sure to go.
13: Some men see things as they are and say why. I dream things that never were and say why not.
14: It's one small step for man, one giant leap for mankind.
15: Tus noches son más cálidas en Radio Ciudad de Luján.

think about the generations and to say we want to make it a better place for our children and our children's children so that they know it's a better world for them and think if they can make it a better place.